Fuck. This is Locke. The coolest song I ever heard in my whole life. Fuck all of you who said I wouldn't make it. They said I was a loser. They said I was a no one. They said I was a fucking psycho. But look at me now. All up in the interweb. Worldwide. 2009. Futurista. Enter the ninja. Yo, Landy Fusser. DJ Hot Deck. You fucking aren't good. It's mine now. I'm a ninja.

You give voice to the radio. Is that your synapse? Is your mind wave? And you give voice, you're my radio. Wake me and sing with me.

You give voice to the radio. Is that yes? In access, you're my wave. And you give voice, you're my radio. Wake me and sing on me. 1, 2, 3, 4.

Flocky Young, Hugh Hef. Oh yeah. Make my enemies live long so they can see me progress. Put the pedal to the metal and I'm scorching my tires. Middle finger in the air, yeah. Fuck you, Lenaya.

Will you bring me a watermelon up to the fifth floor? $5. Wait a minute. What you doing, charging $1 a float? Think I'm gonna pay $5 for a watermelon? You crazy. And move your truck. I'm from the house. What you say? Say you got what? You tell me he got a license. That's all right. I'll call the police. He make what you say? You gonna sell the police a watermelon? You don't, I might not know what kind of police I'm gonna call. Might not even like watermelon. And you keep on telling me you got a license. I don't care what kind of license you got. You ain't got no license to sell in my driveway, so move. Oh, you ain't gonna move, huh? Just stay there. I'll get all these hound dogs and we'll come downstairs, flatten your tires, and we'll get some free. You better move, you smart idiot. I was gonna buy one of your old watermelon. You talk too smart. And that go for you.

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Now, if you can enjoy some other people, fine. But that's not important. That's not as important as enjoying yourself. When you do, other people will. Other people will enjoy you. Midnight.

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He said, for a nominal service charge, I could reach Nirvana tonight. If I was ready, willing, and able to pay him his regular fee, he would drop all the rest of his pressing affairs and devote his attention to

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He reached in the pocket of his mystery robe and he whipped out a shaving kit. Now I thought it was a razor and a can of foaming goo, but he told me right then when the top popped open there was nothing his box won't do with the oil of Aphrodite and the dust of the Grand Wazoo. He said, "You might not believe this, little fellow, but it'll

0: my own, I said, and you can't help me out, so take your meditations and your preparations and ram it up your snout.
1: But I got the crystal ball,
0: he said, and held it to the light. So I snatched it all away from him, and I showed him how to do it right.

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Is that yes? In access, you're my way. And your voice, you're my radio. Wake me and sing with me.

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On the 1st of April, 1954, a federal man sent word he'd better make his run no more. He said 200 agents were covering the state. Whichever road he tried to take, he'd get him sure his fate. Son, his daddy told him, make this run your last. Your tank is filled with 100 proof, you're all tuned up and gassed. 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
3: da
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3: da
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3: da
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1: tra
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3: da
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1: tra ban
3: da.
4: Yo, man, it's a lot of brothers out there flaking and perpetrating, but scared to kick reality.
5: Man, you've been doing all this dope producing. You ain't had a chance to show them what time it is.
4: So what you want me to do?
5: Spread!

Calypsonians are the mouthpiece of the nation. Calypsonians are reporters. They might not report with a pen on a paper, but they report it in the song.

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Is that your synapses? You're my wave. And you give voice.

be acting frivolous, because the time is getting late. This is no time for private vendettas. This is no time to not know who you are. Self-knowledge is a dangerous thing, the freedom of who you are. This is no time to ignore warnings. This is no time to clear the plate. Let's not be sorry after the fact, and let the past become our fate.